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0: 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I'm sweating just sitting.
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Together, we are all Nova Scotians. We are the true North, strong and free. 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
1: The NDP is criticizing job cuts at the Provincial Housing Agency, saying they'll hurt rural communities and make life harder for Nova Scotians. Labor critic Paul Wozni says the Houston government has cut jobs in tourism, arts, education, and now housing. He says housing costs have skyrocketed under the Tories, and students, young families, and seniors are paying the price. Wozni also questioning why the government is cutting dozens of jobs while creating a new agency that gives a six-figure job to the premier's friend. He says Nova Scotians deserve a government they can trust. NSGEU President Sandra Mullen says the cuts come during a housing crisis when the agency should be strengthening public services, not reducing staff. The union's questioning whether this restructuring is truly about improving service delivery or meeting broader government spending reduction targets. A book of condolences available at Province House Foyer for anyone wishing to express their condolences to the family of John Hamm. The book will be available for signing until Monday. Funeral service details have yet to be announced for the former premier, who's passed away at the age of 88. Flags on provincial buildings will be flying at half-mast in his honor until sunset on the day of the funeral or memorial service. President Donald Trump has now paid E. Jean Carroll more than $5.6 million that he owed her following a sexual abuse and defamation verdict. Trump transferred the money, including interest, on July 9th, according to a court filing. A New York jury found Trump liable in 2023 and awarded Carroll $5 million. The payment was held in a court account while Trump exhausted all his appeals. Carroll's lawyer, Roberta Kaplan, says they're pleased Carroll has now received the damages that the jury awarded. In sports, Spain beat France 2-0 in the first semifinal at the World Cup. They'll play the winner Sunday of this afternoon's match between England and Argentina. The American League won last night's All-Star game 4-0 over the National League, sparked by a three-run first inning. The Yankees' Cody Bellinger was named the game's MVP for driving in two of those runs. Toronto starter Dylan Cease struck out the side in the first inning. Now you're up to date. I'm Daryl Good.
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1: Sunny this morning, a mix of sun and cloud late this afternoon with a chance of showers or a thunder shower. Windy high around 28 and the humidex 33. Partly cloudy, a chance of showers early this evening before clearing, low 19. Sunny tomorrow morning and early afternoon, then a mix of sun and cloud. Windy, the high 26, humidex 29. Sunny Friday, not as warm with a high of 22.

0: 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I'm sweating just sitting.
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0: That's MJ with Bad on 89.9 The Wave, Halifax's greatest hits. Hey, happy Wednesday morning. It's Kirk hanging out with you this morning. Thanks for joining us. What a weird day yesterday when it comes to the weather, too. There were a lot of severe thunderstorm warnings in effect for most of the Maritimes. Some wacky weather. There was actually a tornado that touched down in Quebec near Drummondville, which is outside of Montreal. And a little bit of damage from what I understand, but apparently it hit near a farm somewhere, and there were some horses that got involved. But thankfully, all the horses got away without getting harmed. Very violent weather for Canada. We don't typically see too many tornadoes up this way, but with the extreme heat that we've been in much of the country, let alone here in the Maritimes, just creating for perfect weather and temperatures for tornadoes. Thankfully, not too much damage done yesterday, but what a wild day it was.
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0: That's 8 seconds and Kiss You When It's Dangerous on 89.9 The Wave, Halifax's greatest hits. You're hanging out with Kirk this morning. A very happy Wednesday to you. So yesterday on the show, we were asking you about the best food. What country has the best food? And surprisingly, the number one response wasn't Canada. I really thought that, you know, the poutine would just seal the deal there, right? But 24% of you voted Canada. 34% of you, however, voted Italy for the number one response. I guess everybody out there in Halifax and Nova Scotia appreciates the spaghetti, pasta, and pizza from over in Italy. Of course, they got other great food too, but that's certainly what they're famous for. No doubt about that. That was your number one response, followed by Canada at 24%, and 14% of you said Greece. There's your top three answers from yesterday. You can check out the full results over on our website. It's our Vogue Optical poll question of the day at 89.9thewave.fm.
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5: Sunny this morning, a mix of sun and cloud late this afternoon with a chance of showers or a thunder shower. Windy high around 28 and the humidex 33. Partly cloudy, a chance of showers early this evening before clearing, low 19. Sunny tomorrow morning and early afternoon, then a mix of sun and cloud, windy, the high 26, humidex 29. Sunny Friday, not as warm with a high of 22.
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1: Good morning. A 59-year-old man is dead after a house fire in East Chesapeake. Firefighters and RCMP were called to the structure fire in the 1600 block of East Chesapeake Road around 7:30 yesterday morning. The home was fully engulfed in flames when crews arrived. Then they found the body of the man inside once they got the flames out. The fire was contained to the house and crews worked to protect nearby structures and the forest. The investigation's ongoing with the fire department and the medical examiner's office. Another big jump in diesel prices overnight, second day in a row because of soaring world prices, because of Donald Trump's war with Iran. The Nova Scotia Energy Board raised diesel even more this time, 10.7 cents, after yesterday's 6.2 cent rise. That puts the minimum at 220.9 a liter in HRM. Mayor Andy Fillmore has successfully pushed to delay a planned Halifax transit fare hike. Regional Council unanimously approved his motion yesterday to defer the hike until Tap to Pay is available. Fillmore says last year's budget decision to raise fares was made with the understanding that riders would get the convenience of Tap to Pay at the same time. He notes that rollout has now been delayed from September to December, and he says residents should not pay more before getting the promised improvements to their transit experience. Halifax will be celebrating Pride Festival starting tomorrow, running until the 26th. The municipality is encouraging residents to take part in events recognizing the 2SLGBTQIA+ community. The festival honors the first Pride March in Halifax in July of 1988. Events include a flag raising tomorrow at the Grand Parade, then the Pride Parade on Saturday at noon. Residents and visitors are invited to come together to celebrate diversity and inclusion throughout the festival. Nova Scotia now has four new helicopters to fight wildfires and support search and rescue in emergency situations. The Airbus H-125 aircraft are based in Shubenacadie. Following a public naming contest that drew nearly 10,000 suggestions, they are going to be called Spirit of the Osprey, Spirit of the Eagle, Spirit of the Hawk, and Spirit of the Falcon. Natural Resources Minister Tory Rustin says the versatile fleet will help keep Nova Scotians safe, especially during emergencies. The helicopters were purchased through a federal-provincial agreement, each level of government contributing $12.6 million. In sports, Spain is headed to the final Sunday at the World Cup after shutting down France 2-0. They'll play the winner of this afternoon's game between England and Argentina. The American League beat the Nationals 4-0 in last night's All-Star game. Cody Bellinger of the Yankees drove in two of the first inning's three runs and was named MVP. The Blue Jays' Dylan Cease struck out the side in the first inning. Now you're up to date. I'm Darrell Good.
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1: Sunny this morning, a mix of sun and cloud late this afternoon with a chance of showers or a thunder shower. Windy high around 28 and the humidex 33. Partly cloudy, a chance of showers early this evening before clearing, low 19. Sunny tomorrow morning and early afternoon, then a mix of sun and cloud. Windy, the high 26, humidex 29. Sunny Friday, not as warm with a high of 22.

0: Done. 89.9 The Wave, Halifax's greatest hits. You're hanging out with Kirk this morning on the show. Thanks for joining us. Really appreciate it. A lot of options out there, but you chose The Wave this morning. Thank you for that. I don't know what your summer vacation plans are, but you know, there's a lot of cool locations across Canada that you can explore. And I was just reading that Parks Canada offering free admission to all national parks. That includes national historic sites and national marine conservation areas as well. Yeah, it's back again. The Canada Strong Pass initiative. You don't need to register. There's no physical pass required. You just show up and enjoy all the way up until September 7th. 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
5: Sunny this morning, a mix of sun and cloud late this afternoon with a chance of showers or a thunder shower. Windy high around 28 and the humidex 33. Partly cloudy, a chance of showers early this evening before clearing, low 19. Sunny tomorrow morning and early afternoon, then a mix of sun and cloud, windy, the high 26, humidex 29. Sunny Friday, not as warm with a high of 22.
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0: That's Pat Benatar, and hit me with your best shot on 89.9 The Wave. Halifax's greatest hits. You're with Kirk this morning. Thanks for joining us. Got another morning mind buster to get your day going, too. We're going to hit you with that and see if you can figure out what the answer is. And feel free to bring this along to the office when you're sitting around the water cooler and having a coffee break. Ask the coworkers, see what they can come up with for an answer, too. And then text us. Grab us on Facebook, Instagram, or give us a call. Get a guess in. At the end of the show, we'll let you know what the official answer is. But 53% of people will share this with others. So just over half of us are okay with sharing this with others. What do you think that is? Get a guess in. Facebook, Instagram, Twitter, text us, call us. Would love to hear from you. What do you think it is? 53% of people share this with others. The official answer coming up at the end of the show.
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3: The NDP is criticizing job cuts at the Provincial Housing Agency, saying they'll hurt rural communities and make life harder for Nova Scotians. Labor critic Paul Wozni says the Houston government has cut jobs in tourism, arts, education, and now housing. He says housing costs have skyrocketed under the Tories, and students, young families, and seniors are paying the price. Wozni also questioning why the government is cutting dozens of jobs while creating a new agency that gives a six-figure job to the premier's friend. He says Nova Scotians deserve a government they can trust. NSGEU President Sandra Mullen says the cuts come during a housing crisis when the agency should be strengthening public services, not reducing staff. The union's questioning whether this restructuring is truly about improving service delivery or meeting broader government spending reduction targets. A book of condolences available at Province House Foyer for anyone wishing to express their condolences to the family of John Hamm. The book will be available for signing until Monday. Funeral service details have yet to be announced for the former premier, who's passed away at the age of 88. Flags on provincial buildings will be flying at half-mast in his honor until sunset on the day of the funeral or memorial service. President Donald Trump has now paid E. Jean Carroll more than $5.6 million that he owed her following a sexual abuse and defamation verdict. Trump transferred the money, including interest, on July 9th, according to a court filing. A New York jury found Trump liable in 2023 and awarded Carroll $5 million. The payment was held in a court account while Trump exhausted all his appeals. Carroll's lawyer, Roberta Kaplan, says they're pleased Carroll has now received the damages that the jury awarded. In sports, Spain beat France 2-0 in the first semifinal at the World Cup. They'll play the winner Sunday of this afternoon's match between England and Argentina. The American League won last night's All-Star game 4-0 over the National League, sparked by a three-run first inning. The Yankees' Cody Bellinger was named the game's MVP for driving in two of those runs. Toronto starter Dylan Cease struck out the side in the first inning. Now you're up to date. I'm Daryl Good.
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3: Sunny this morning, a mix of sun and cloud late this afternoon with a chance of showers or a thunder shower. Windy high around 28 and the humidex 33. Partly cloudy, a chance of showers early this evening before clearing, low 19. Sunny tomorrow morning and early afternoon, then a mix of sun and cloud. Windy, a high 26, humidex 29. Sunny Friday, not as warm with a high of 22.
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0: Lover Boy, Turn Me Loose on 89.9 The Wave, Halifax's greatest hits. You're hanging out with Kirk this morning on the show. Thanks for joining us. We're asking you to tell us something awesome. I mean, every day's awesome, right? But why is today awesome for you?
1: The awesome part is all of my friends and I are getting ready to begin the camping season.
0: Yes!
1: Bonfires, lots of good food, lots of good friendship, and soon we'll get on the river to kayak and canoe and go fishing. Fiddlehead picking also.
0: Mm-hmm.
1: And we have our friends come. I can hardly wait to see them because I haven't seen them since last September.
0: Yeah, you know what? Hanging out at a campfire with the good old friends, that is totally awesome.
1: Oh, yes, it sure is. So that's why today is awesome to me.
0: Well, I appreciate it. Have an amazing day, and thanks for calling in. Tell us what's so awesome about your day so far. Call or text us. We'd love to hear from you.
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0: That's the Verve and Bittersweet Symphony on 89.9 The Wave. Halifax's greatest hits. Hanging with Kirk this morning. Thanks for joining us. Hey, if you're looking for a great fun activity for you and the entire family, you should check out the Emmer Oval. Every day this week, and for most of the summer, in fact, you can actually go over and rent bicycles, skateboards, scooters, and rollerblades absolutely free from 11 a.m. to 9 p.m. So if you've never tried any of those things before and want to give it a shot, this could be the perfect opportunity. All you have to do is just bring a valid ID. The rentals are first come, first serve, so make sure you get there early. And enjoy the summer by getting some exercise with you and the family. And if you've never been to the Oval, it could be something to scratch off the summer bucket list this year. Great activities to keep you active. It's over at the Emmer Oval all summer long.
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7: Sunny this morning, a mix of sun and cloud late this afternoon with a chance of showers or a thunder shower. Windy high around 28 and the humidex 33. Partly cloudy, a chance of showers early this evening before clearing, low 19. Sunny tomorrow morning and early afternoon, then a mix of sun and cloud. Windy, the high 26, humidex 29. Sunny Friday, not as warm with a high of 22.
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3: Good morning. A 59-year-old man is dead after a house fire in East Chesetcook. Firefighters and RCMP were called to the structure fire in the 1600 block of East Chesetcook Road around 7:30 yesterday morning. The home was fully engulfed in flames when crews arrived. Then they found the body of the man inside once they got the flames out. The fire was contained at the house and crews worked to protect nearby structures and the forest. The investigation's ongoing with the fire department and the medical examiner's office. Another big jump in diesel prices overnight, second day in a row because of soaring world prices, because of Donald Trump's war with Iran. The Nova Scotia Energy Board raised diesel even more this time, 10.7 cents, after yesterday's 6.2 cent rise. That puts the minimum at 220.9 a liter in HRM. Mayor Andy Fillmore has successfully pushed to delay a planned Halifax transit fare hike. Regional Council unanimously approved his motion yesterday to defer the hike until tap to pay is available. Fillmore says last year's budget decision to raise fares was made with the understanding that riders would get the convenience of tap to pay at the same time. He notes that rollout has now been delayed from September to December, and he says residents should not pay more before getting the promised improvements to their transit experience. Halifax will be celebrating Pride Festival starting tomorrow, running until the 26th. The municipality is encouraging residents to take part in events recognizing the 2SLGBTQIA+ community. The festival honors the first Pride March in Halifax in July of 1988. Events include a flag raising tomorrow at the Grand Parade, then the Pride Parade on Saturday at noon. Residents and visitors are invited to come together to celebrate diversity and inclusion throughout the festival. Nova Scotia now has four new helicopters to fight wildfires and support search and rescue in emergency situations. The Airbus H-125 aircraft are based in Shubenacadie. Following a public naming contest that drew nearly 10,000 suggestions, they are going to be called Spirit of the Osprey, Spirit of the Eagle, Spirit of the Hawk, and Spirit of the Falcon. Natural Resources Minister Tory Rushton says the versatile fleet will help keep Nova Scotians safe, especially during emergencies. The helicopters were purchased through a federal-provincial agreement, each level of government contributing $12.6 million. In sports, Spain is headed to the final Sunday at the World Cup after shutting down France 2-0. They'll play the winner of this afternoon's game between England and Argentina. The American League beat the Nationals 4-0 in last night's All-Star game. Cody Bellinger of the Yankees drove in two of the first inning's three runs and was named MVP. The Blue Jays' Dylan Cease struck out the side in the first inning. Now you're up to date. I'm Darrell Good.
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3: Sunny this morning, a mix of sun and cloud late this afternoon with a chance of showers or a thunder shower. Windy high around 28 and the humidex 33. Partly cloudy, a chance of showers early this evening before clearing, low 19. Sunny tomorrow morning and early afternoon, then a mix of sun and cloud. Windy, the high 26, humidex 29. Sunny Friday, not as warm with a high of 22.

0: Jody, Living on a Prayer, wraps up another great set of tunes on 89.9 The Wave, Halifax's greatest hits. It's Kirk with you this morning. Very happy Wednesday. Would love to get your thoughts on this, too. We got a new Vogue Optical poll question on our website at 89.9thewave.fm. Have you noticed this, though, the higher prices of beef? I mean, groceries in general, but beef is getting outrageous. With the high prices, are you still buying beef? 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
2: Sunny this morning, a mix of sun and cloud late this afternoon with a chance of showers or a thunder shower. Windy high around 28 and the humidex 33. Partly cloudy, a chance of showers early this evening before clearing, low 19. Sunny tomorrow morning and early afternoon, then a mix of sun and cloud. Windy, the high 26, humidex 29. Sunny Friday, not as warm with a high of 22.
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0: Tom Petty, I Won't Back Down on 89.9 The Wave, Halifax's greatest hits. Here with Kirk this morning. Thanks for joining us. Hey, by the way, the Lake Echo Farmers Market is going to be back this evening if you want to head over there. Fresh produce. Can't go wrong with that. I mean, homegrown from right here in Nova Scotia. There's all kinds of meals over there, baked goods, and even some crafts, too. So an awful lot of fun to bring the family over there. And that's at the Lake Echo Rec Center. I love it over at Lake Echo. It's a really nice community right outside the city. And it's always free to go over. Pet friendly, too. You can bring your pets. Free parking. Public washrooms available. So that's on the go from 5:30 to 8 p.m. this evening, just so you're aware. And this is actually every Wednesday right up until October. So you get a chance to check that out. That's over at the Lake Echo Rec Center. And you can find a full list of this event and many more great activities happening in and around our city. 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
4: The NDP is criticizing job cuts at the Provincial Housing Agency, saying they'll hurt rural communities and make life harder for Nova Scotians. Labour critic Paul Wozni says the Houston government has cut jobs in tourism, arts, education, and now housing. He says housing costs have skyrocketed under the Tories, and students, young families, and seniors are paying the price. Wozni also questioning why the government is cutting dozens of jobs while creating a new agency that gives a six-figure job to the premier's friend. He says Nova Scotians deserve a government they can trust. NSGEU President Sandra Mullen says the cuts come during a housing crisis when the agency should be strengthening public services, not reducing staff. The union's questioning whether this restructuring is truly about improving service delivery or meeting broader government spending reduction targets. A book of condolences is available at Province House foyer for anyone wishing to express their condolences to the family of John Hamm. The book will be available for signing until Monday. Funeral service details have yet to be announced for the former premier, who's passed away at the age of 88. Flags on provincial buildings will be flying at half-mast in his honor until sunset on the day of the funeral or memorial service. President Donald Trump has now paid E. Jean Carroll more than $5.6 million that he owed her following a sexual abuse and defamation verdict. Trump transferred the money, including interest, on July 9th, according to a court filing. A New York jury found Trump liable in 2023 and awarded Carroll $5 million. The payment was held in a court account while Trump exhausted all his appeals. Carroll's lawyer, Roberta Kaplan, says they're pleased Carroll has now received the damages that the jury awarded. In sports, Spain beat France 2-0 in the first semifinal at the World Cup. They'll play the winner Sunday of this afternoon's match between England and Argentina. The American League won last night's All-Star game 4-0 over the National League, sparked by a 3-run first inning. The Yankees' Cody Bellinger was named the game's MVP for driving in two of those runs. Toronto starter Dylan Cease struck out the side in the first inning. Now you're up to date. I'm Daryl Good.
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4: Sunny this morning, a mix of sun and cloud late this afternoon with a chance of showers or a thunder shower. Windy high around 28 and the humidex 33. Partly cloudy, a chance of showers early this evening before clearing, low 19. Sunny tomorrow morning and early afternoon, then a mix of sun and cloud, windy, the high 26, humidex 29. Sunny Friday, not as warm with a high of 22.

Ira Quinn and Innocence on 89.9 The Wave, Halifax's greatest hits. I don't know if you've already had your shower yet today, but do you typically put the deodorant on right after? Apparently people are ditching this. They're saying that it's starting to cost too much. Like everything else, I guess, but some people have ditched the deodorant altogether. They're going all naturel, they say, just to save some money. Plus, there's a lot of bad chemicals in deodorant. I'm not sure if you're aware of that, too, but I guess a lot of people think it's a waste of time, waste of money. You just got to have a shower a little bit more often to avoid smelling bad, I guess. But some people have stopped using it because there are certain stores. Last time I checked, it was like 10 bucks a stick. That is getting pretty outrageous. Although, I don't think I could ever ditch mine because

0: I'm a dude that needs it. There's some people that just sweat more than others, and I'm not sure if you'd want to be around me if I wasn't using the deodorant. Are you ready to ditch yours? Apparently it's the thing to do.
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0: 99.9 The Wave, Halifax's greatest hits. That's Tina Turner and the best, which is hopefully how your day is going so far this morning. We just simply thought we would ask on the show why your day is so awesome. Got Jackson on the line with us. What's so awesome about your day?
1: That I'm wearing awesome pajamas.
0: Okay, yeah. Still wearing the pajamas? I mean, yes. You don't got school, so.
1: Because in the front it's a donut and it says donut, and in the back it says disturb. It says donut disturb.
0: I like them. I'm usually like that in the morning, too. Donut disturb me. Appreciate you calling in. How awesome is your day going so far? I mean, it's got to be awesome. We're halfway through the week already. So tell us about it. Give us a call or a text.
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13: Sunny this morning, a mix of sun and cloud late this afternoon with a chance of showers or a thunder shower. Windy high around 28 and the humidex 33. Partly cloudy, a chance of showers early this evening before clearing, low 19. Sunny tomorrow morning and early afternoon, then a mix of sun and cloud, windy, the high 26, humidex 29. Sunny Friday, not as warm, with a high of 22.
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4: Good morning. A 59-year-old man is dead after a house fire in East Chesedcook. Firefighters and RCMP were called to the structure fire in the 1600 block of East Chesedcook Road around 7:30 yesterday morning. The home was fully engulfed in flames when crews arrived. Then they found the body of the man inside once they got the flames out. The fire was contained at the house and crews worked to protect nearby structures and the forest. The investigation's ongoing with the fire department and the medical examiner's office. Another big jump in diesel prices overnight, second day in a row because of soaring world prices, because of Donald Trump's war with Iran. The Nova Scotia Energy Board raised diesel even more this time, 10.7 cents, after yesterday's 6.2 cent rise. That puts the minimum at 220.9 a liter in HRM. Mayor Andy Fillmore has successfully pushed to delay a planned Halifax transit fare hike. Regional Council unanimously approved his motion yesterday to defer the hike until Tap to Pay is available. Fillmore says last year's budget decision to raise fares was made with the understanding that riders would get the convenience of Tap to Pay at the same time. He notes that rollout has now been delayed from September to December, and he says residents should not pay more before getting the promised improvements to their transit experience. Halifax will be celebrating Pride Festival starting tomorrow, running until the 26th. The municipality is encouraging residents to take part in events recognizing the 2SLGBTQIA+ community. The festival honors the first Pride March in Halifax in July of 1988. Events include a flag raising tomorrow at the Grand Parade, then the Pride Parade on Saturday at noon. Residents and visitors are invited to come together to celebrate diversity and inclusion throughout the festival. Nova Scotia now has four new helicopters to fight wildfires and support search and rescue in emergency situations. The Airbus H-125 aircraft are based in Shubenacadie. Following a public naming contest that drew nearly 10,000 suggestions, they are going to be called Spirit of the Osprey, Spirit of the Eagle, Spirit of the Hawk, and Spirit of the Falcon. Natural Resources Minister Tory Rushton says the versatile fleet will help keep Nova Scotians safe, especially during emergencies. The helicopters were purchased through a federal-provincial agreement, each level of government contributing $12.6 million. In sports, Spain is headed to the final Sunday at the World Cup after shutting down France 2-0. They'll play the winner of this afternoon's game between England and Argentina. The American League beat the Nationals 4-0 in last night's All-Star game. Cody Bellinger of the Yankees drove in two of the first inning's three runs and was named MVP. The Blue Jays' Dylan Cease struck out the side in the first inning. Now you're up to date. I'm Darrell Good.
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4: Sunny this morning, a mix of sun and cloud late this afternoon with a chance of showers or a thunder shower. Windy high around 28 and the humidex 33. Partly cloudy, a chance of showers early this evening before clearing, low 19. Sunny tomorrow morning and early afternoon, then a mix of sun and cloud. Windy, the high 26, humidex 29. Sunny Friday, not as warm with a high of 22.

That's White Snake, and here I go again. 89.9 The Wave, Halifax's greatest hits. Here with Kirk this morning. Thanks for joining us on the show. Got results in from yesterday's poll question, too. Thank you so much for voting on this. We're asking what country has the best food. Gotta be honest, I'm disappointed Canada didn't take the number one spot, but it was in a close second. Italy in at number one with 33% of the votes, 23% said Canada, and 16% went with Greece. Those are all good choices, by the way. But I honestly thought that Canada was going to be the number one choice simply because can you go wrong with a poutine? Like a little poutine, a little cheese, a little gravy and fries, the ultimate Canadian invention. I thought it would have more votes here in Canada, but certainly can't go wrong with a pizza or some pasta from Italy, which was your number one choice, so thanks for that. Brand new poll up online for you today. It's dealing with food again, and we'll get to that after Fleetwood Mac and Little Lies on the Wave.

0: Guys on 89.9 The Wave, Halifax's greatest hits. Here with Kirk this morning. Thanks for joining us. Got a new poll question up online for you, too. Would love for you to weigh in on this. We're talking about the high prices of beef. Have you been to the grocery store lately and took a look at the price of steak, ground beef, anything beef in general? It's just outrageous right now, is it not? So with those higher prices, are you still buying it? That is our Vogue Optical poll question of the day. You can weigh in over at 89.9thewave.fm, and we will have results for you tomorrow morning on the show.
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9: Sunny this morning, a mix of sun and cloud late this afternoon with a chance of showers or a thunder shower. Windy high around 28 and the humidex 33. Partly cloudy, a chance of showers early this evening before clearing, low 19. Sunny tomorrow morning and early afternoon, then a mix of sun and cloud. Windy, the high 26, humidex 29. Sunny Friday, not as warm with a high of 22. 89.

0: Aretha Franklin, Little Respect on 89.9 The Wave, Halifax's greatest hits. You're hanging with Kirk this morning. Thanks for joining us. Earlier today, we posed this question on the Morning Mind Buster. I'm curious to know if you got the official answer. 53% of people share this with others. It's not pictures. It's not food. It's not clothes. It's actually streaming passwords, which is getting a lot harder to do these days. They've started cracking down on the password sharing. But I remember 10 years ago, you could share your password with anybody. It was great. I used to share it with family and friends. But now you can get locked out if you do that. So you got to be careful. But there are still over half of us doing that and still haven't got caught, I guess. 53% of people. Password sharing for streaming services. So there you go. Did you get the official answer? We'll be back again tomorrow with another Morning Mind Buster for you. So hopefully you'll play along.
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0: That's Dead or Alive. You spin me round on 89.9 The Wave, Halifax's greatest hits. We're getting ready to spin up some great tunes for you, too. You're kicking off the workday. We're cranking up the music commercial free thanks to our friends over at Souls in Motion. So let's get started.
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the Spoons and Romantic Traffic on 89.9 The Wave, right in the middle of another great set of tunes. It's your music marathon brought to you by Souls in Motion. We're looking at a chance of showers this afternoon. Highs of 28 with a humidex of 33. So yes, you'll want to have plenty of water to stay hydrated. And as always, a friendly reminder not to forget about the pets as well. More comfortable tonight, we'll drop to lows of 13 this evening.

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Right now, I just want to go watch Friends. How about it? That's the Rembrandts, and I'll be there for you on 89.9 The Wave, Halifax's greatest hits. Thanks for joining us. Hey, have you signed your office up for a chance to win a little coffee break? I bet you this would do you good. We stop by and surprise one lucky business here in the city, them and up to 12 coworkers, actually. Every single Thursday we do this. 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Their coffee break brought to you by Denny's over at 899thewave.fm, and hopefully we will be over to surprise you this coming Thursday. Can't wait to have some coffee with you.

Kenny Loggins and Danger Zone on 89.9 The Wave. Kirk with ya. It's your music marathon brought to you by Souls in Motion. Thanks for hanging out with us this morning. Really appreciate it. Hey, be on the lookout for Bree in the summer cruiser too. When you find her, ask her how you could win $250 in gas. Pretty simple, actually. 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Every Friday, we draw for another winner. Could be you this coming Friday. $250 in gas. 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But yeah, be on the lookout for Bree and the Cruiser. 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

89.9 The Wave, Halifax's greatest hits. How you doing? It's Kirk hanging out with you. We are looking at some showers this afternoon, chance of showers, and highs of 33 with that Humidex. So make sure you're staying hydrated, plenty of water. Don't leave the pets outside too long, and probably a good idea just not to bring the pets outside today at all, especially for a walk. It's really hot on their paws. You got to remember that. If it's too hot for you, it's definitely too hot for them. Weather details anytime at 89.9thewave.fm. Listen, that's going to do it for me, though. Been an absolute pleasure hanging out. Let's do this again tomorrow. My name's Kirk. Before I let you go, I did want to send you with peace, love, happiness, harmony, and respect, though. Nothing but the best of vibes headed your way this morning and each and every day, of course. You take care, and we'll talk to you soon. I go to pieces.

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11: Sunny this morning, a mix of sun and cloud late this afternoon with a chance of showers or a thunder shower. Windy high around 28 and the humidex 33. Partly cloudy, a chance of showers early this evening before clearing, low 19. Sunny tomorrow morning and early afternoon, then a mix of sun and cloud, windy, the high 26, humidex 29. Sunny Friday, not as warm, with a high of 22.
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12: Sun and cloud today. There is a small chance of showers to the afternoon, a risk of a thunder shower, and local smoke from the ongoing Quebec wildfires. The wind will be out of the west, gusting to 40, high 26, humidex 31 today. It's a partly cloudy sky tonight. Might see a shower early this evening and then clearing after that. Wind drop to light, low 19. It's sunshine to start for Thursday. Early afternoon, we'll see a bit of cloud cover, chance of late day showers, high of 26, humidex of 29.
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1: Sun and cloud today. There is a small chance of showers to the afternoon, a risk of a thunder shower, and local smoke from the ongoing Quebec wildfires. The wind will be out of the west, gusting to 40, high 26, humidex 31 today. It's a partly cloudy sky tonight. Might see a shower early this evening and then clearing after that. Wind drop to light, low 19. It's sunshine to start for Thursday. Early afternoon, we'll see a bit of cloud cover, chance of late day showers, a high of 26, humidex of 29.
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5: Sun and cloud today. There is a small chance of showers through the afternoon, a risk of a thunder shower, and local smoke from the ongoing Quebec wildfires. The wind will be out of the west, gusting to 40, high 26, humidex 31 today. It's a partly cloudy sky tonight. Might see a shower early this evening and then clearing after that. Wind drop to light, low 19. It's sunshine to start for Thursday. Early afternoon, we'll see a bit of cloud cover, chance of late day showers, high of 26, humidex of 29.
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Greatest Hits for the Maritimes. It's Honeymoon Suite. That's Wave Babies. And Bon Jovi, You Give Love a Bad Name, kicking off 2 o'clock. I'm Nathan. Good afternoon. Here's Otis Redding sitting on the dock at the bay.

0: 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I'm sweating just sitting.
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0: Jay Giles Band Centerfold, Greatest Hits for the Maritimes and Skies, Some Kind of Wonderful. On this Wednesday afternoon, I'm Nathan. Ever wonder or feel like maybe you settled? You settled for the person you're with? Turns out that could be the key to happiness. Yes, the one may be less about chasing instant sparks and more about letting go of those unreal expectations, because let's face it, you're human too. Flaws and all. Many people must, here's the catch. Many people must take healthy, stable relationships for boredom. And that can become a problem, I would say, too, sometimes as, people reach or pass middle age after years of seeing movies and social media posts and dating apps and what could be out there for you. People think there's more, so they want nothing to do with what they have. Turns out, that might be the best way to go, is to be happy where you're in. Now, I don't know your personal circumstances, but this is what some people are recommending.
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Moonlight Desires, it's Gowan greatest hits for the Maritimes. Meatloaf, now I'd do anything for love, but I won't do that.

0: Greatest hits for the Maritimes and Corey Hart in Your Soul, Meatloaf. I'd do anything for love, but I won't do that. He was asked, well, when he was live in an interview, what's the thing you won't do? And if you listen to the title of the song, I'd do anything for love, but I won't do that. That's the thing you won't do is anything. I'll do anything, but not that. So, meaning I'll do nothing. That's what that song really means. Coming up, we've got lots more here from Odds and Cyndi Lauper. Girls Just Want to Have Fun next.
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7: Sun and cloud today. There is a small chance of showers through the afternoon, a risk of a thunder shower, and local smoke from the ongoing Quebec wildfires. The wind will be out of the west, gusting to 40, high 26, humidex 31 today. It's a partly cloudy sky tonight. Might see a shower early this evening and then clearing after that. Wind drop to light, low 19. It's sunshine to start for Thursday. Early afternoon, we'll see a bit of cloud cover, chance of late day showers, high of 26, humidex of 29.

0: Greatest hits for the Maritimes and odds. It falls apart. Cindy Lauper. Girls just want to have fun. 89.9 The Wave coffee break contest continues. You know, it's been 100 years. 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Let us know who you are, where you work, and why you love the Wave. It's that simple. 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

Greatest hits for the Maritimes and Paul Jan's Rocket to My Heart and Simple Minds, Don't You Forget About Me, opening up 3 o'clock. Trooper and Fleetwood Mac are standing by after John Mellencamp in Small Town.

0: Don't stop, Fleetwood Mac. You're listening to Greatest Hits for the Maritimes and Trooper General Hand Grenade. Here we sit smack dab in the middle of summer. National Hot Dog Day, by the way, is today. So, now, you don't really put hot dogs in tinfoil, do you? I guess if you want to keep them for a while. But the question is, shiny side or dull side in? And the experts at Reynolds, and they should know, they've been making this stuff for 75 years. For regular foil, it doesn't matter which side touches your food. They both conduct heat equally. So I don't know if that solves or creates arguments in your household. There is an exception, though. Non-stick foil, the dull side should face the food to take advantage of its coating. Otherwise, it will stick. So there you go. If it's not non-stick, it doesn't matter. Do whatever you want. If it is non-stick foil, it's shiny side out.
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0: Northern Pikes and Girl with a Problem. Greatest hits for the Maritimes. So here's a guy with a bit of a problem, and this is another one of those restaurant lawsuits where someone has injured themselves, but not with the temperature of the food, with the washroom. A man from Illinois was recently injured by a toilet seat. John Brock was his name. He fell off the seat and was injured while visiting a Waffle House in Pennsylvania. So, yes, he did file a lawsuit, as any, you know, good restaurant-going patron would do. And he said the seat was damaged. It wasn't bolted down properly, and that's why he fell off. The Waffle House says Brock was improperly seated, and the seat was not at fault. Now, how do you go ahead and prove this one? Because you can't look at camera footage. Well, you better not be able to look at camera footage on this one. But I kind of feel how to operate a toilet seat. I wouldn't put that to operator error, I don't think.
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5: Sun and cloud today. There is a small chance of showers through the afternoon, the risk of a thunder shower, and local smoke from the ongoing Quebec wildfires. The wind will be out of the west, gusting to 40, high 26, humidex 31 today. It's a partly cloudy sky tonight. Might see a shower early this evening and then clearing after that. Wind drop to light, low 19. It's sunshine to start for Thursday. Early afternoon, we'll see a bit of cloud cover, chance of late day showers, high of 26, humidex of 29.

0: Greatest hits for the Maritimes, Brian Adams and Somebody. You're still buying beef. That is the question. It's expensive. All groceries are, but it has gone up particularly high over the past couple of years. And that's the 89.9 The Wave Vogue Optical Web Poll question. It's kind of hard not to buy it. Unless, of course, you're vegan, then it's easy not to buy it. What is barbecue season? And it just, yeah, it does in a pinch. It's, I don't know many people that would cut it out completely, but maybe that is you. So let us know, yes or no, are you still buying beef at 899thewave.fm.
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1: Good afternoon. Two people are dead after a collision on Highway 101 near Kingston in the Annapolis Valley. Kings District RCMP say a Kia Rio and a tractor trailer carrying hay crashed around 3 o'clock yesterday afternoon. The 75-year-old woman driver and her 28-year-old male passenger, both from Middleton, died at the scene. The 33-year-old male truck driver from Lawrencetown was treated by paramedics. Police closed the highway. Drivers were diverted around the scene for hours while a collision reconstructionist investigated. And the probe is continuing, with witnesses or anyone with dash cam video being urged to contact the Kings District RCMP. Colchester County Mounties called to Beachcomber Lane in Portapique to support Canadian Armed Forces with the safe disposal of an explosive device found in the water. Now, it appears to be an old military ordnance that had washed up with the tides. And police say criminality is not believed to be a factor. The Mountie said there is no risk to the public as long as everyone follows the directions from police and military who are on the scene. People in the area also told they may have heard a muffled explosion as they got rid of the device. An opposition MLA is calling for an independent review of the emergency response to last week's deadly incident in the Chelsea area. Lunenburg West MLA Becky Druin says the CERT investigation into the RCMP's use of force should continue independently, but she says it will not answer broader questions about how the emergency was handled. Druin has written to Emergency Management Minister Kim Maslin and the Justice Minister, asking the province to examine decisions around emergency alerts, communication between agencies, and whether lessons from past public inquiries were followed. Now, she is asking the government to respond within 30 days. RCMP had issued two emergency alerts last week about a man with a gun in the area. They canceled the alert, telling people to go about their lives, but then he was shot and killed by RCMP less than 12 hours later. That was after someone had spotted him in the same area carrying a gun the next day. Residents near the idle Donkin coal mine say the constant low-frequency noise from its fans is harming their health. The subsea mine has sat largely inactive for 3 years since a stop work order over roof falls. Now, officials say the site remains operational with staff maintaining safety systems, and recent inspections led to 7 compliance orders that are now be fixed. Catherine Ferguson of the Cow Bay Environmental Coalition tells Cape Breton Post the fans run 24/7, forcing some families to leave their homes repeatedly to escape the hum. The CBRM Councillor Stephen McNeil says no buyer has emerged, and he's hoping the site could be repurposed for renewable or non-coal uses. The province is promising tighter rules for used car dealers. After a Lower Sackville dealership collapsed, Race Auto Group shut its doors in April, leaving customers facing unpaid loans and messy paperwork. Now, police have launched a fraud investigation after more than 100 people filed complaints. Public Works Minister Fred Tilley says the province is overhauling regulations under the new Traffic Safety Act. He notes it has already suspended 44 dealerships in recent years, showing active oversight. Industry voices say weak rules let problem dealers operate too easily. Tilley expresses sympathy for affected customers, but says changes are coming soon. New regulations aim to speed up housing projects in the Halifax region. The province has set new rules for how it works with the municipality and Halifax Water on infrastructure planning. Housing Minister Wright says the changes will help projects keep moving by settling clear rules for decisions. The regulations give the minister new authority to direct the municipality or utility to build infrastructure or to extend services. Another change sets out factors for amending the urban service area boundary. Municipal Affairs Minister John A. McDonald says the rules support growth while ensuring decisions are made carefully. And Nova Scotia Power says late fees on overdue power bills will return October 1st. The company had waived the late fees after last year's cyber attack. The Director of Customer Care, Chris Letang, says they gave customers more than 60 days notice before bringing them back. And he adds the utility is offering flexible interest-free payment plans of up to 24 months for those people who need help catching up. At the same time, Nova Scotia Power is launching what they call a new $500,000 community energy fund. It will match assistance from local organizations to help more customers with their power bills. That fund is expected to launch this fall. In sports, England playing Argentina in a semifinal of the World Cup to decide who goes on to play Spain at the final coming up on Sunday. And no games in the major leagues as they wind up the All-Star break. Now you're up to date. I'm Sheldon McLeod.
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1: A clearing sky, might see an early evening shower before then. Wind dropping to light, low 19. It's sunshine to start in the morning and early afternoon for Thursday with a mix of sun and cloud after that. Late day chance of showers and the high 26, humidex of 29. For Friday, it's sunny and 22.
2: Halifax traffic. The only accident to be aware of right now involves a vehicle and pedestrian at the intersection of Herring Cove Road and Drysdale. Last check, that still had outbound traffic on Herring Cove backed up from Drysdale back close to Sussex, where the Canadian Tire Shopping Plaza is. Elsewhere, no major problems with traffic really just starting to build over the past 20 minutes or so. We are starting to see some slowdowns now on Barrington North and Dartmouth bound on the McDonald.

Somebody's out there. Triumph, greatest hits for the Maritimes. Kicking off 4 o'clock for us, Billy Idol and Moni Moni. Well, we're on the tail end of the workday for most, not everybody. The traveling Wilburys and Bernie Kid ladies after Mamas and the Papas and

0: by the Bare Naked Ladies, greatest hits for the Maritimes. I'm Nathan. Hope you're doing well. I like to think we live in a very livable place. The climate is moderate. Housing, for the most part, is affordable. Some regions are getting a little high. But compared to cities around the world, this is a great place to live. The most livable city in the world is Copenhagen, Denmark. It tops the list for 2026, and it did for the second year running. They ranked 173 cities around the world. So, you know, the maritime cities, Halifax, Moncton, St. John, Charlottetown, stuff, they're not going to be considered for these. We're talking major cities. Vienna, Austria was number two. Melbourne, Australia, number three. Sydney was number four. Vancouver came in the top 10 at number nine. They did not take affordability into consideration. Stability, infrastructure, education, those are things that they looked at. So if you come from a smaller city, it's very hard to move to a major city because you simply don't have the funds. For example, let's say someone moving from Vancouver to Charlottetown, they could go buy one of the biggest houses, not one of the biggest, but a very, very nice house and pay cash for it because they have so much equity built into their home. Whereas if you were going the other way around, the equity you've built up into your home might be a down payment. So list or no list, still a great place here in the Maritimes.
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So good. Greatest hits for the Maritimes, Neil Diamond, that Sweet Caroline. Getting closer to 5 o'clock in the All Ladies Feel Good Drive Home. Here's the Stampeders.

0: Greatest hits for the Maritimes, right said Fred, I'm too sexy. Some people say they're too sexy for their deodorant. Yeah, people are starting to ditch it. Why in the middle of summer? People are wanting to save money. Oh, Naturel. It's expensive now. But I kind of feel it's a cost worth bearing. Some women have stopped shaving their armpits, calling it a waste of time. Personal choice. You do you. Many are showering more to avoid smelling bad. See, that's the thing. I think if you're going to ditch the deodorant, the showering thing is a good idea because you don't smell when you sweat. It's only when the sweat hits bacteria that causes the odor. So if you're sweaty and dirty, that's when you get stinky. If you're sweaty and clean, not so much.
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2: A clearing sky. Might see an early evening shower before then. Wind dropping to light. Low 19. It's sunshine to start in the morning and early afternoon for Thursday with a mix of sun and cloud after that. Late day chance of showers and the high 26, humidex of 29. For Friday, it's sunny and 22.

0: Greatest hits for the Maritimes Blue Rodeo. That is Try and Billy Joel. We didn't start the fire. Before that, fast approaching five. We've got your all 80s feel-good drive home queued and set to go. Also, we've got another $250 gas card just burning a hole in our pocket, and that's going to go in 2 days. On Friday, somebody is going to win, someone who has played our Fuel Your Summer contest, and maybe that's you. Well, I haven't played. Well, then play. It's easy. Spot the cruiser, scan the code. That's it. QR code, any camera on a phone takes the picture, sends you to the website to get yourself entered. Best way to find out where we're hanging out, always, of course, be listening to 89.9 The Wave. You do also can also visit our website if you want more information on the contest.
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4: Well, good afternoon. Two people are dead after a crash on Highway 101 near Kingston in the Annapolis Valley. Police say a tractor-trailer hauling hay collided with a small car at the Kingston exit yesterday afternoon around 3:30. A 75-year-old woman and a 28-year-old man, both from Middleton, were pronounced dead at the scene. The driver of the truck was treated at the scene by paramedics. The highway was closed and drivers were detoured around the site for about 7 hours while investigators worked. The police are asking anyone with dash cam footage to contact the King's detachment. The Mounties seizing hundreds of thousands of illegal cigarettes and hundreds of pounds of cannabis after two traffic stops on Highway 104 near Onslow. On July 9th, officers stopped a rental van and seized about 400 pounds of cannabis and about 2,000 vapes. A 41-year-old man from Toronto faces charges under the Cannabis Act and excise laws. In a second stop, officers found 70 cases of illegal tobacco containing roughly 700,000 cigarettes. A 42-year-old man from Fredericton faces charges under the Criminal Code and the Excise Act. Both men have been released and will appear in court later. Judges ruled that Digby County lobster dealer Eric Thibault can be released on $50,000 bail after spending nearly 8 months in custody. Thibault still faces 17 charges linked to an undercover RCMP investigation, including cocaine trafficking, conspiracy, arson, and intimidation. Justice James Chipman ordered Thibault to live near Digby under a nightly curfew, stay in Nova Scotia, and follow strict bail conditions while awaiting trial. Court heard he could be released once his rental home is available. A publication ban prevents reporting on the evidence that was presented at that bail hearing. More than 60 emergency medical dispatchers in Nova Scotia could go on strike as early as Friday evening. The workers answer 911 medical calls and dispatch ambulances across the province. The union has issued strike notice to their private employer, Emergency Medical Care Incorporated. Essential services will still be provided, but management would be mostly responsible for operating the center on strike days. The union says chronic understaffing is the biggest issue. Craig Power, the lead negotiator, says the system is dangerously understaffed and workers are overworked and underpaid compared to their counterparts elsewhere. The province is promising tighter rules for used car dealers after a Lower Sackville dealership collapsed. Race Auto Group shut its doors in April, leaving customers facing unpaid loans and messy paperwork. Over 100 have filed complaints with police who have launched a fraud investigation. Public Works Minister Fred Tilley says the province is overhauling regulations under the Traffic Safety Act.
5: I think the fact, you know, that there have been 44 suspensions over the last number of years would show that the government truly does regulate and does have stringent rules.
4: Industry voices say weak rules let problem dealers operate too easily. Tilley expressed sympathy for the affected customers, but says changes are coming soon. Drivers in Halifax are paying more to park starting today. On-street parking rates have increased by 25% on weekdays, and monthly commuter parking permits now cost $20 more. And starting Saturday, paid parking will also expand to downtown Halifax and Dartmouth on Saturdays, although the first hour will be free if drivers register through a pay station or the Hotspot app. Halifax Regional Municipality says changes are meant to improve parking turnover and make it easier to find short-term parking in busy commercial areas. They're also dealing with rising costs from population growth and infrastructure costs. Canada Post handed out $30.8 million in bonuses to executives and managers last year, even as it warns the corporation is on the brink. The payments went to 2,377 management employees in 2025. Meantime, Canada Post is pushing for worker concessions, service cuts, and more than $2 billion in public loans. The Canadian Union of Postal Workers President Jan Simpson says the bonuses are unacceptable. She says postal workers deliver essential services in every community through all conditions, yet face cuts while executives reward themselves. Canada Post has reported no profits since 2017. The Bank of Canada has held its key interest rate at 2.25% for a sixth straight decision. Governor Tiff Macklem says the economy is beginning to recover after a weak start to the year, and the current rate should help bring inflation back to the bank's 2% target. The central bank expects economic growth to pick up this quarter, but warns higher oil prices linked to the conflict in the Middle East could keep pressure on inflation, especially for gasoline and groceries. Economists had widely expected the bank to leave its rates unchanged. In sports, England plays Argentina in the semifinal at the World Cup, deciding who will play Spain in the final coming up on Sunday. And no games in the major leagues as they wind up the All-Star break. Now you're up to date. I'm Sheldon McLeod.
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4: A clearing sky, might see an early evening shower before then. Wind dropping to light, low 19. It's sunshine to start in the morning and early afternoon for Thursday, with a mix of sun and cloud after that. Late day chance of showers, and the high 26, humidex of 29. For Friday, it's sunny and 22.
6: Halifax traffic, a few incidents to be aware of. Recent accident at Dunbrack and Farnham Gate. That's not causing too much of a problem, but there may be some emergency vehicles on site there to be aware of. Also, an accident at Oxford and Pepperell just before Quinpool. That one has been affecting traffic at least somewhat. We also still have some backup from an earlier accident involving a pedestrian on Herring Cove Road at the intersection with Drysdale. Outbound traffic on Herring Cove through that area is still backed up considerably. No notable issues elsewhere, but it is busy in the usual spots.
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New shoes, I Can't Wait, and Mike and Mechanics, All I Need is a Miracle, to kick off the all-ladies feel-good drive home. Bowie and Honeymoon Suite are after Duran Duran.

0: Feel It Again, Honeymoon Suite, greatest hits for the Maritimes. Wrapping up the All 80s Feel Good Drive Home. Not a lot today in pop culture history. It was a big day. Pink Floyd had 200,000 people turn out for a concert in Venice, Italy. Here's the thing. It was a free show. Can you imagine going to see Pink Floyd for free? Yeah. Also in the 80s, Die Hard was released in theaters on this day in 1988. So I guess if you want to know if it was a Christmas movie or not, they don't usually release Christmas movies in July.
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0: Sky Love Song, greatest hits for the Maritimes. We look to the sky. I've got good news, bad news, and then more good news. We've been taught that eventually the earth will be swallowed up by the sun. When the sun starts to burn out, it's going to go to a red giant and swallow up the earth. Well, a new study has determined the sun will lose mass as it ages, weakening its gravity, so Earth will be able to drift further and further away. That's the good news. The bad news, it'll still become far too hot to support life, so everybody's going to die. And the good news, it's estimated not to be for another 5 billion years.
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6: Weather on 89.9 The Wave.
7: A clearing sky, might see an early evening shower before then. Wind dropping to light, low 19. It's sunshine to start in the morning and early afternoon for Thursday with a mix of sun and cloud after that. Late day chance of showers and the high 26, humidex of 29. For Friday, it's sunny and 22.
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0: Greatest hits for the Maritimes and Chilliwack, My Girl, and Berlin, Take My Breath Away. Enjoy your evening. Well, if it's burgers on the menu for supper, I think I know the answer to the 89.9 The Wave Vogue Optical Web Poll question, and that is yes. In fact, you still buy ground beef or beef. I guess it's beef, not, I'm thinking ground beef. But are you still buying beef products with the increase in prices over the past couple of years? Yes or no at 899thewave.fm.
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7: A clearing sky, might see an early evening shower before then. Wind dropping to light, low 19. It's sunshine to start in the morning and early afternoon for Thursday with a mix of sun and cloud after that. Late day chance of showers and the high 26, humidex of 29. For Friday, it's sunny and 22.

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